What is a present without the wrapping paper? What is a hiding place that's been exposed? What is a clown that doesn't cut a caper? And what is a song that's never been composed?

famba vanhu vachisekerera zvikanzi mhepo ndokufuridza zvikanzi.

0: get down.
1: Get down means hang around.
0: With you?
1: Me.
0: Oh, yeah. What makes you think you're the one?
1: I'm the one because I was here first. I'm the seventh son.
0: All right, then. That's a good answer. I can buy that.
1: Oh, you can buy it. Sure, you don't have to buy nothing. Let me do the buying. We just go on uptown and get down.

0: What orders? Traders? 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Des?
1: Nerves?
0: Chess?
1: Quattro?
0: Three? Burn? Where?

mom of old Bill Bailey was a-hanging clothes on the line in her backyard, and a-weeping hard. She married a B&O brakeman that took and throwed her down, bellerin' like a prune, fed calf with a big gang hanging around, and to that crowd, she yelled,

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1: Welcome to the Inquiry on the BBC World Service. Because of the war in the Middle East, airlines are going to find it harder to find jet fuel, and that is going to affect our travel plans and the delivery of vital supplies in developing countries.
2: They had low stockpiles. They're already having to curtail demand.
1: But

0: are we in danger of overreacting? After all, there are other parts of the world with rich crude oil supplies.
1: It's not wrong for the rest of the world to see Nigeria as an alternative when you consider the richness of Nigeria's oil reserves.
0: And maybe this is a wake-up call. Time to stop relying so much on sources that can be disrupted and instead switch to fuel that can be both locally available and better for the environment.
2: Aviation is quite exposed to the oil crisis.
0: This week on The Inquiry, we're asking, are we really running out of jet fuel? Join me, Ranjan Datta, after the news.
3: BBC News with Sue Montgomery. The new Hungarian Prime Minister Peter Modzsor has given his first speech after being sworn into office. Addressing a square full of supporters waving Hungarian and EU flags, he vowed to change the government and the system and end what he called decades of drifting.
2: Take it with you. Take this day with you as a memory and remember this day for your whole life. One day you will show it to your children, to your grandchildren, that this is how it was. This is how it was in 2026, the first day of the free and democratic Hungary.
3: Mr. Modzsor takes over following a landslide victory in April's elections after years of nationalist government under Viktor Orban. The World Health Organization has said that it considers everyone aboard a virus-stricken cruise ship to be high risk, but also sought to reassure the people of Tenerife, where the boat is due to anchor offshore on Sunday, that the risk to them is low. Three passengers aboard the vessel have died of a rare strain of hantavirus. Guy Hedgecoe reports from Tenerife.
4: The MV Hondius is expected to arrive early on Sunday morning with nearly 150 passengers from 23 nations. A senior WHO official said that they would need to be monitored for 42 days. Many local residents have expressed unease, fearing the virus might spread onto the island. However, the WHO and Spanish authorities have sought to reassure them that the risk posed by the vessel is low. According to a strict disembarkation plan, the passengers will be brought to land in small groups and then swiftly taken to a nearby airport to be repatriated without having contact with local people.
3: Indonesian officials say they've detained more than 300 foreign nationals for allegedly running an online gambling ring in the capital, Jakarta. Gambling is illegal in Indonesia with penalties of up to 9 years imprisonment. Untung Widiatmoko is the head of Interpol in Indonesia.
5: We know that the Indochina region, particularly Myanmar, Cambodia, Laos and Vietnam, have been the base of recruitment of these online criminal activities targeting transnational victims, foreigners. After the crackdown, these have shifted to Indonesia, and that is something we've anticipated and predicted.
3: The far-right populist party One Nation has won its first ever seat in Australia's lower house of parliament. David Farley took victory in a by-election in New South Wales with a projected vote share of about 60%. He said it was a landmark moment. World News from the BBC. A US airline says more than 220 passengers and crew have been safely evacuated from a plane at Denver International Airport after it hit a person walking on the runway. An engine caught fire and the airline, Frontier, said smoke was reported in the cabin of the Airbus A321 during takeoff, which was then abandoned. At least 12 people have been killed in another day of intense Israeli strikes in southern Lebanon. Here's our Middle East correspondent, Hugo Bashega.
6: In Saksakia, the Israeli airstrike hit a building where three families who had been displaced because of the war were living. The victims here include at least two women and a child. The ceasefire has failed to stop the conflict. Israel has carried out attacks every day, saying it is targeting Hezbollah, accusing it of violating the deal. But often it is civilians who are being killed. Hezbollah has been responding by launching rockets and drones into northern Israel and against Israeli troops that occupy parts of southern Lebanon.
3: A town in Japan has removed its longtime mayor because he's in a coma. The town assembly of Hachirogata in the northeastern Akita prefecture passed a no-confidence motion against the mayor, who's been on medical leave since suffering a brain hemorrhage in February. It means he'll automatically lose his position in 10 days. The motion said removing the 72-year-old was a tough choice, but necessary to prevent the town's administration being stalled. The Greek defence minister says an explosives-filled naval drone found off the island of Lefkada belonged to a foreign state. Nikos Dendias told reporters the authorities knew what the unmanned vessel was carrying, but he didn't go into further detail. Greek media reports say the 6-metre drone resembled models used by Ukrainian forces in attack.
7: 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Emisija
8: Južni vetar.
7: Slušajte nas svake subote od 20 do 22 sata.
8: Južni vetar.
7: Program vodi i uređuje DJ Mario.

0: That's been long enough ago,
1: and then we got out of that one.
2: yeah.
0: Thank you, Scotty.
2: And then we did, Since my baby left.

0: might stake a lot on that.
1: Gonna
2: sock
1: it deep.
2: Yeah, no, man. Well, what? Treat.

0: Hey, let me swap actually with you.
1: Scott never could buy that thing, really.
0: You understand that, right?
2: Yeah, I've got to change my mind.
3: No one knew the truck. Well, you could play two in hearts, right?
0: Are we on television? Are we on television?
2: No, we're on a train bound for television.

0: I give me that piece of paper, man. Let me see what I'm supposed to do next here.
1: No fair look in the script.
0: Says here, Elvis, we're talking about first record.
2: We're late.
0: A little late, all right? And how things started happening after that.
1: Tell me, Elvis, what did happen after
0: Vince,
1: that?
0: Wait a minute. Elvis, we're talking about shooting from the waist down. And not being able to touch hands with body, or body with hands. You just got to show off there, boy, I'll tell you.
2: It'll take all of you to get all this.
0: Talk about Christmas song.
1: Christmas.
0: Okay.
1: You're not southern.
0: Anyway. Yeah, that's southern for Christmas. I'd like to talk a little bit about music. Very little. There's been a big change in the music field in the last 10 or 12 years. You like that, huh?
3: Well, I hadn't learned it yet.
0: That's the reason I retired 8 years. And I think everything has improved. The sounds have improved, and the musicians have improved. The engineers have certainly improved. I like a lot of the new groups, you know, the Beatles and the Beards and the whoever. But I really like a lot of the new music. But a lot of it is basically, our music is basically, rock and roll music is basically gospel or rhythm and blues. And it sprang from that. And it's people have been adding to it, adding instruments to it, experimenting with it. But it all boils down to just I don't know what I'm talking about, really. You know, I'm just mumbling. You know, so I'm going to talk, so I'm talking. So I told him, I said, "Well, look, man, you can do anything you want to do. You can do anything you want to do, baby." I said, "Well, it's one for the money." Yeah.

0: dude, there's something wrong with my lip, man. You know? No, wait a minute. There's something wrong with my lip.
1: Well,
0: you remember that, don't you? Yeah. I got news for you, baby. I did 29 pictures like that.
2: Hey, Elvis, the finger was
0: there. Little finger. Yeah, that's all I can move in Florida.
2: Yeah, that's right.
0: Yeah, the police filmed a show one time in Florida because the PTA, the YMCA, or somebody, they thought I was something. And they said, man, he's got to be crazy. So the police came out and they filmed the show. So I couldn't move. I had to stand still. The only thing I moved was my little finger like that. You ain't nothing but a hound dog. Hound dog. You know, for the whole show.
1: That was a good show here at the Pacific here.
2: How about the sheriff department, all them guys?
1: Yeah. And the little old hound dog on stage. Yeah.
3: You made me feel like I need a number.
0: We can't talk about that.
4: That's where they got DJ's drums, wasn't it?
2: I was in Kansas City. They got my drums off the bandstand.
1: They should have got you.
0: There's one thing about this this TV special I'm doing. They're gonna let me do what I want to do. Just sit down. Really. Not really. But I'll think of something. Just give me a time, you know.
2: Talk about San Antonio.
0: You tell them about San Antonio, man. I don't know what.
1: I put you on the spot.
0: You got it.
2: You got it. Spent a week there one day.
1: All right. See how fast it is? Don't put nothing on me.
2: Hey, Elvis.
4: We just...
1: What song was that?
0: Oh, I don't know.
4: We never really have any trouble, though. Yeah, like the time, you know, this girl got in the house and got on the intercom and called in there and said, I'm in the house. Where's Elvis?
0: I told her, I said, if you're looking for trouble.
3: Would you sing me that song about Tornado?
0: Oh, yeah, yeah.
3: I got to hear that.
4: First time in 12 years he said anything on stage, man.
1: Off stage, too.
0: I thought 12 years, man. He played guitar for me and never said anything. The other night he leaned over and said, he was dead serious. He said, would you sing that Lordy Miss Claudy one time, man? First time. 12 years. I said, well,
1: where is it?
0: I told him, no, forget it.